special inside. She takes down an incel on the internet when she needs just a little

0: 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Three Miami boys, you know what time it is.
1: Give me the green light.
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1: Cause I'm ready to go. Let's have a good time.
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4: 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Numeri

0: I'm Sabrina Carpenter, and this is...
1: What's up, guys? I'm Justin Bieber.
2: Cool, baby, cool, baby, cool.
3: Yeah. Mono Radio.
4: My name is Benson Boone.

0: got to do with it, baby.
1: What's love? It's about us, it's about just baby. What's love?
0: Got to do with it, baby.
1: What's love? It should be about us, it should be about just baby. What's love?
2: Savaitgalis su Ambienu.
3: Here we go.

just a crush? Is it the music that's the rush? One more kiss before we know. One more dance before we go. I could stay forever in here. Yeah, I could stay forever in here. One more kiss before we know.

0: What's up? This is Nick, and we're the Jonas Brothers.
1: We're the Jonas Brothers.
2: It's Hozier.
3: New song.

0: What's up? This is Nick, and we're the Jonas Brothers.
1: We're the Jonas Brothers.
2: It's Hozier.
3: It's Hozier.
2: New song.
4: Čia mano radijas.
2: M.

0: 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This is Nick, and we're the Jonas Brothers.
1: We're the Jonas Brothers.
2: It's Hozier.
1: New song. Yeah.

0: What's up? This is Nick, and we're the Jonas Brothers.
1: We're the Jonas Brothers.
2: It's Hozier.
1: It's Hozier.
2: New song.
3: You're too sweet.

0: 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This is Nick, and we're the Jonas Brothers.
1: We're the Jonas Brothers.
2: It's Hozier.
1: New song.
2: Yeah.

0: radijas. 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
1: Hi, I'm Sabrina Carpenter and this is
2: What's up guys? I'm Justin Bieber.
3: Cool baby, cool baby, cool.
4: Čia mano radijas.
5: My name is Benson Boone.

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Is it the music that's the rush? One more kiss before we know. One more dance before we go.

0: This is Nick, and we're the Jonas Brothers.
1: We're the Jonas Brothers.
2: It's Hozier.
1: It's Hozier.
2: New song.
3: You're too sweet, boy.